Escuchas Radio La Isla. Archie, baby. Yeah, yeah. We did it again. And this time, I'ma make you scream.

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1: An appearance that has gone down in Stern Show history. We've been listening to Jackie Stallone, because she's the in-studio guest, and her ex-husband phones in. Fireworks flew. Here's what happened. It's the best of Stern.
2: Who's on the phone?
3: Why did it take so long?
2: Who is
3: it? Frank Stallone Sr.
2: Oh. Wait a second. Don't
4: I
2: curse.
4: I was just saying. What
2: bull bleep.
4: Can I?
2: No, don't curse.
4: I'm going to ask him what the hell he's doing on the line. Get off
2: is
4: my
2: Is this
4: tape.
2: Mr. Stallone?
5: Yeah, this is Mr. Stallone. I'm ready to jump through this phone.
4: All right, calm down.
2: Now, why is that? Why would you jump through
5: I
2: the...
5: I just can't believe this wrinkly, mouthy, vulgar woman saying things about her own family that just won't quit. She is probably the lowest vermin that I've ever known in my life, and it was a sorry day. When what? I did beat her, but unbelievable.
4: Sorry, Dave, you beat me.
5: You are absolutely.
4: Let me tell you, old son
5: you
4: of a bitch. You beat
5: humanity.
4: Me up and put me in the hospital so many times and choked me to death so many times, and you like to go on air and say that basically you're such a nice guy. You never supported your kid. You never gave a goddamn.
5: You are the biggest.
4: Jackie!
2: Hey, Jackie! Wait, don't curse!
4: Get this slob off
2: you
4: the ground!
2: Don't curse! Man! Now, wait a second.
5: When I met you.
4: You look, what the hell are you doing with an 18-year-old girl?
5: She's giving me more than you ever could,
4: well,
5: that's
4: look,
5: what.
4: What the hell did you ever give me, you old bastard? I supported you for years.
5: Oh my God, you see what I mean?
4: Yeah.
2: Well, you guys aren't...
4: Goddamn half-ass hairdresser. And I opened the business, I put you to work, and then you stole all the money, and I bought the house, and goddammit, you put a gun to my head and made me sign it over to you for another old broad married a cab driver, five kids who dumped you 6 months later. You can go to hell. And don't you ever talk to me again, you creep.
2: Oh, wait a second. Jackie, don't use the F word.
4: Use it.
2: No, don't use the F word.
5: I knew that.
4: And don't you say, you gave me no pleasure. God damn it, you couldn't even
2: Wait, Jack, all right, I got out. Wait a second. Wait a second. Jack, turn your microphone off for a minute. Compose yourself.
4: Not.
2: No, compose yourself for a minute.
4: Here's an old
2: No, no, no, no, let me talk
4: Jackie,
2: to him for a minute. Wait a second, you're going to lose our license
4: hold
2: here.
4: Hold
2: oh, wait a second, Jackie. I can't bleep you that much.
5: Howard, if what? You ever want to bring your credits to your program, they'll never have this moment.
2: Now, wait a second, Jackie, no, calm down.
4: No. Let him read the divorce.
5: There she is,
4: okay. Alimony or
2: wait a second, wait a second. Let the delay at least build up.
4: I'm still waiting for the check.
5: Yeah.
2: Now, hold it.
4: As far as sex, if we got it twice
2: wait,
4: a year.
2: Wait. Don't know F word, please.
4: Right. I won't use F, but as far as sex,
2: please, promise
4: twice
2: me.
4: Twice a year, yeah, I'd say, he said, okay, if you're ready, lay down. And then if I pretended I was excited, look, if you're going to act like you're excited, forget it.
2: All right, now, wait a second.
4: Hunger.
2: Mr. Stallone.
5: Yeah.
2: Mr. Stallone.
5: Yeah.
2: Now, you're saying, did Jackie wear those headbands when she was with you?
4: I might as well have had a chastity belt.
2: Jackie, you ended it with him because he did not give you sex.
4: Yeah, and he used to beat the out of him.
2: Whoa, you can't say that.
5: Oh, my God.
2: Wait, Jackie, no foul words, please.
4: He would bring home bushels of tomatoes, and I'm not an Italian housewife. He'd bring home bushels of peppers and tomatoes
5: and
4: say, it's time to can these things. And if I said, can them, what do I know about canning?
2: No S words.
4: Punch me in the jaw.
2: He punched me in the jaw.
4: That is the truth.
5: You're insane.
2: Well, wait a second.
4: Well, I had to be to have you.
5: You're insane, woman.
4: What, are you normal? You're the one who sat with a string for years, not me.
2: Hey, Joel. This is what you have to look forward to. You better not punch Jackie. Now, wait a second, Mr. Stallone. Now, Mr. Stallone, you know what? Jackie might be a little, feel a little weird that you now have this young girlfriend. Maybe she feels...
4: Not as weird as her.
5: Listen, let me tell you, Mr. Stallone, I'm sorry it's as cold as for her because she's never been one at heart. But
4: who the hell would want to be?
2: Well, she raised the children. She did raise the children.
4: Yeah, without your help.
2: But you two produced a movie star. Let's say you guys did produce a movie
4: no
2: star.
4: No help from him. Any guy could have done the job in 3 seconds.
5: Really?
4: He didn't even want Sylvester. He tried to get me to have an abortion.
2: Really?
4: Yes, you did, and I pretended I got one. You were very surprised to find out I had a kid.
2: Is that true?
4: For you.
2: Is that true, Mr. Stallone?
5: It certainly is. He's really out of a rock.
4: He used to bring Epsom salt and quinine to the house every day and make me soak in the tub, and I didn't...
2: You know what I'd like to do?
5: You are reminding me of...
4: You didn't want this kid, and you know it.
5: Your mom remind me of an old crinkle-up Genoa salon.
4: What the hell do you think you look like?
5: All your life. Goodbye.
2: Well, I guess you two aren't going to pack things up.
6: I thought they were getting along so much better.
4: Are you kidding?
2: Wow. Well.
4: Oh, I can't stand the bastard.
2: Oh.
6: Well, that came through loud and clear.
4: Are you going to keep the other words in all correct?
2: What are you doing to me? There's so many F and S
6: words. You're going to have to support us if you keep this up.
4: Nice,
2: you're going to have to put us on the payroll.
4: What am I supposed to say something nice about him?
2: Well,
4: he didn't even want this kid.
2: You're right and he's right. You know what I mean? There's always
6: You know, when a marriage breaks up.
2: You know what happens?
6: What?
2: Sly gets on the ledge in Burbank and is going to jump. And that's what's going to happen.
4: That's right. This guy's let me say nice things. First, he didn't want Sylvester, okay?
2: Right.
4: And he gave me everything to take an abortion, sent me to... I never had it. He thought I was. So he wasn't even there.
2: Well, again, let's say this is your side of the story. He has his side.
4: He doesn't have a side.
2: Really?
4: Let me take a lie detector test.
2: Really?
4: He didn't raise the kids.
2: Mm-hmm.
4: He beat us all to death, practically, and so we left home. He never gave him a nickel support.
2: Right.
4: Suddenly he became in the family when the kid got the Academy Award.
2: Right.
4: You know, and started living off the hog of this young girl. She's wonderful. Let him not have any money. See how wonderful she is.
2: Well, there you go. Well, it's always sad.
4: What a creep.
2: Divorce, you see, it's always,
6: yeah,
2: it always.
6: Broken family.
2: Broken family. You see, and even with the years, it's hard to get over it. Kids.
6: I feel like it's the Oprah show.
2: Kids, that's a lesson to all of you.
6: Can we bring in somebody
2: I got to get the two of them on the TV show for
4: Peter's
2: Court.
4: Put him and his girl. Are you kidding? If I were here, I'd kill him.
2: Really?
4: We both would.
2: Well, he sounds like he
4: passed. What's he listening to the show for?
2: He's a big fan. He loves the show.
4: Oh, God. Everything I said is the truth.
2: Well, listen, of course, Mr. Stallone has his...
4: Everyone has his version.
2: Right.
4: But let me tell you, I supported this creep, and I went into business, and he's living off me, he's living off my land that my father left to me,
2: right,
4: and old Sylvester.
2: Mm-hmm.
4: My father was an attorney, bought all that land in Potomac.
2: I see.
4: This jerk's living. He did put a gun to my head, made me sign property over to him.
2: Wow. Well, it sounds
4: He didn't like that.
2: Sounds upsetting.
4: Why not? I can't believe that creep Frank Stallone to call me a shriveled up old hag.
2: Oh, and let me tell you something. You are not shriveled up.
4: but he is.
2: Oh, I wouldn't know. I never met the man. You know, I want to just make it clear that I've never met any of the players.
6: No, we don't have. The views of Jackie Stallone are purely her own.
4: What does a 19-year-old girl want with
2: him? Well, let's ask her that. You know what I'm saying? Who knows? Who knows? I'm sure that Mr. Stallone would call in with the 19-year-old at some point, and she could answer that question. I would hope so, and that I hope that he would call up, and you two could talk civilly.
4: Me? Never.
2: For about 3 minutes, and then start yelling at each other for more ratings.
4: When he turns my property over to me.
2: Yes.
4: When he gives me back my house, when he turns back my property to me, I'll be very happy to be civil.
2: All right. Well, fair enough.
4: And he went to my safe deposit box and took out everything I own. I'm talking about thousands of dollars.
2: Let me thank Jackie Stallone for coming in.
7: As usual.
2: I always love when Jackie says, Jackie, you know you're always welcome here.
4: I love it here, really.
2: Anytime that you want to be here, you know you're here.
4: Talk about somebody.
2: And, of course, Jackie Stallone has several books out on astrology. Actually, one major book on astrology.
4: Yeah, writing another one.
2: And working on another one. In all the bookstores, and it's actually quite good.
4: You know, it's the first book that Russia bought in astrology.
2: I know, you told me that the last time.
4: Believe it or not.
2: Jackie was with Rasa Gorbachev and Mikhail Gorbachev and actually advised them on what? I don't remember.
4: Well, I got a free tip for you. You're still in the air?
2: Yes.
4: Yeah. Oh, when I was in Holland, I had to do the horoscope last month of the King and Queen of Holland. Prince Peter.
2: Let me ask you something. If you know so much about astrology, why didn't astrology warn you about your first husband?
4: It did.
2: And you just ignored it.
4: I took the chances.
2: But it must have been something that attracted you, his hot, fiery temper.
4: I just felt as though...
2: His aura.
4: No, he was very quiet.
2: You were physically attracted to the man.
4: I just felt this very quiet, mysterious. I didn't realize once you got married, him had a big mouth.
2: I see. What about the fact that you revealed last time you were here? Let me just make mention of this, because this was really quite startling. I don't know if everyone caught this, but Rob and I were quite fascinated with the revelation that Jesse Jackson tapped you to be his vice president.
4: Oh, it's true.
2: That was true.
4: You can actually put him on the program. Why would I deny it?
2: Jackie Stallone was asked when Jesse Jackson was almost the Democratic nominee.
4: Oh, yes.
2: He was the second to Dukakis.
4: Yeah. Yes, he was.
2: He called Jackie Stallone.
4: Many times
2: and said, Jackie, I would like you to be my vice president.
4: I happen to have high regards for him. I really do. He's a very bright man. I don't care what anyone says. But the thing is, I knew at the time he didn't stand a chance.
2: I see.
4: Otherwise,
2: but it just was amazing. Joel, do you believe that story deep down inside?
4: I will swear on
2: my children's
4: life. No, I'm asking
2: Joel. Let me ask Joel. Deep down inside, do you...
6: What do you think of most of these stories of Jackie's?
8: I believe every word.
2: Now, Joel, do you believe that Jackie was asked by Jesse Jackson?
4: Not asked. Every night he left a message for me. They didn't have fax. In the hotel I stayed, there was a message night. At first, I thought it was a joke.
2: Jackie, no offense to you, but if anybody disagreed with me about Jesse Jackson at this point... Please call.
4: Like him.
2: Yeah, I mean, come on.
4: I happen to like him.
2: You do, really? I don't like a guy who claims that he was with Martin Luther King when he died and rubs blood all over himself and then runs to the cameras and says, hey, look at me. I was with Martin Luther King. Here's his blood on me. And all his buddies there let us in on the truth. He took Martin Luther King's... Imagine going over to a dying Martin Luther King.
6: And grabbing their blood.
2: Grabbing his blood and rubbing it on yourself.
4: The people do that because they get so emotional. I've heard that before.
2: To get on TV.
4: He doesn't need to do that to get on TV.
2: Oh, sure he did. Back then he wasn't well-known.
6: Back then he did.
2: That shows you the man's nature.
4: Well, let's say he's come a long way.
2: Hasn't done a thing for anybody but himself. But that's my opinion.
6: He is very bright. He has managed to not have a job and live quite well.
2: And have beautiful suits, a beautiful watch, and go everywhere by limousine. He is a bright man.
4: Very articulate.
2: Well, come on. Have you understood three words that he ever said?
4: All right, I'd take him to Ross Perot, would you?
2: No.
4: All right, I'll tell you. Ross Perot, he has the most honorable... Here's a man who'll spend $100 million to get in the White House. If he's really legitimate, why doesn't he give up, since he has so many billions, $1 billion, and put it into some project
2: that we need?
4: To prove that he's honorable.
2: I want to see him do... No one else does that. Let him go in and solve the budget
6: crisis.
2: Yeah,
6: all those other guys have money. They're not giving up.
2: Anything George Bush has got money.
4: Yeah, but to spend $100 million... or whatever it is, a million, just to get in there to prove he's honest, to prove that money isn't the force there. Put it into AIDS, put it into cancer, $1 billion and knock it out.
2: Have you ever made love to Jesse Jackson?
4: Of course not.
2: Did he try to use his big toe on you?
4: No.
2: All right. I have to ask these questions, Jackie.
4: It wasn't his style then.
2: I see.
9: I once did that to a girl with a big toe.
6: The big toe thing.
9: Oh, yeah, that's not a new thing. You know, I had toe crabs. Have you ever heard of toe crabs? I had to dip my foot in a special.
10: That's Dr. Ruth's deal.
9: Dr. Ruth, believe me, you couldn't get with a crowbar, you couldn't get a toe.
6: You think somebody's ever done that to Dr.
9: No, I don't think so. Believe me.
10: She does it with her husband.
9: I believe me, she doesn't do anything with her husband. I've seen her a couple of times. She's lucky to get out of bed in the morning. Now, let me tell you something. Jackie Stallone, it was a pleasure having you on. I want to thank you for coming in.
10: Thank you.
9: I want to thank Joel, who is your traveling partner and sperm donor. And I want to say I look forward to your next appearance on the program.
10: I'm looking forward.
9: Say hi to Frank, Sylvester, and Shelley Winters.
10: I will.
9: All right. Thank you. Ladies and gentlemen.
10: Thank you.
9: The great Jackie Stallone and Joel from the country club.
11: No applause.
9: Joel, I'm sorry. You didn't get much applause.
10: You beep out what I said to Mr. Stallone. You just beep it?
9: Well, I bleep, but I can't bleep that fast. I have a 7-second buildup. The way you were cursing with the F word.
10: Why can't we keep that in?
11: Well, because this is America.
9: It's
11: government. Their rules.
9: It's government run.
10: So what, do you just leave the F out?
9: I bleeped as many Fs as I could, but I might be in trouble.
10: Oh.
9: With all those Fs. But all right, listen, it was worth it. If I'm going down, it was worth it at least.
10: Exactly how I feel.
9: Yeah, I mean, I got to play it that way.
10: Oh, God, he's going to be insulted. Never gave a nickel support to these
9: kids.
10: Well,
9: listen.
10: Didn't he want?
9: Where is Gary to help Jackie Stallone?
10: Oh, I can get my way.
9: Look at you, how good you look. Look at your body.
10: Certainly, look at it.
9: You look fabulous. Joel, go ahead. Do something to her. Get in her pants. What's wrong with you, Joel?
10: I care less what Joel gives me.
9: All right.
10: I have to be honest with you.
9: Let me tell you something. You know how Mr. Stallone beat you in the early marriage that you claim, allegedly? My general manager will beat me like that today for all those F's.
10: He used to beat me?
9: All right.
10: In the hospital. You know how many times? I'm looking at my glass. You know how many times you've been in the hospital with a...
9: Really? That's not funny. That is not funny, Robin.
10: You know how many times my kids would wake up, suddenly walk toward me and put his hands on my throat until he strangled me to death?
9: Allegedly.
10: And I remember my kids standing there, and then all I remember is basically coming to. He's got wet rags all over my head.
9: Well, thank God you survived because we love having you.
10: This guy's going to tell me that was the worst thing that ever happened. He was the worst thing that ever happened to me.
9: All right, Jackie.
10: Best night's sleep ever.
9: Where is Gary?
6: He's not working here anymore.
9: Someone the caliber of a Jackie Stallone and nobody to escort.
10: I can get out the door. Don't worry.
9: You know how
6: to
9: do it?
6: Bye, Jackie.
10: I'll find it.
9: You will? All right, sit to the left. You know what it is.
10: Take care.
9: All right, I'm going to wrap up with the news. Bye, Jackie. Bye, Joel. Thanks for coming in. Astrology book. Bye, Jackie Stallone's book. All right, close the door for God's sake.
6: She's amazing.
9: Amazing
12: Holy
9: woman.
12: Holy
9: wait till this airs in California.
6: Oh, my God.
9: Sylvester here.
6: Oh, my God. Well, he's over in Europe, I hope.
9: Oh, yeah.
6: They're both out of town. It'll
9: Frank's in England. You know, I just want to make it clear that those are Jackie's allegations, and Mr. Stallone has his side of the story. I want to fly out there and listen with Sylvester Stallone.
6: I do believe that he's in Europe. But somebody's got to, one of his friends will definitely tape it for him, I'm sure.
9: I love Jackie Stallone. And you know, the thing with her headband, seriously, her boys are telling her not to wear the headband. Joel's, she loves wearing the headband. God bless her. Put the headband
6: on. It's part of her.
9: It's her look. And you know what? It's exotic. It gets her noticed. It's part of her whole thing. Put the headband on a couple of times a week.
6: Yeah, leave her alone.
9: That's all. Your mother likes wearing a headband.
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